0: breaking point, kid, and they'll rat on you. The family niggas will rat on you. That's why we gotta be prepared to take whoever out we need to.
1: A esta hora, arrasamos con los que se pongan en frente. 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